0: 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What time is it?
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we've waited all week to get to Friday. Good morning, we're Mel and Scott. It's Gator Country 101.9. You know what we have for you? Tickets to see Kenny Chesney. Yeah, coming up at 7:50 this morning. They officially go on sale the 25th, but you can win them before you can buy them.

For a while, I guess they were keeping it low-key. But now it's like these county lines closing in on me. I see them everywhere together. It's hitting a little too close to home. She's so far gone, but she didn't go far. She was over.

0: 75 near Mockley, not cleared yet. Thank you for the text from everyone. Box truck activity still going on there. That's Mockley Road going south on 75. How about we play a contest?
1: I'm ready.
0: All right, we got Kenny Chesney concert tickets because we're the station getting you closest to your favorite country stars. They don't even go on sale to the 25th, but win them before you can buy them right here on the Gator. We're doing Kenny mashups.
1: I'm ready.
0: Kenny Chesney mashup. We're going to play two Kenny Chesney songs at the same time, and we need you to tell us what these songs are. Text in to win, 239-498-1019, and good luck.
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Randy Savage hanging out with you. And don't forget this guy and Tyler Hubbard. 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

0: 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Your Lola came to the Christmas party. 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She spied the potato salad, Joe
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